0: Dracula. The very mention of the name brings to mind things so evil, so fantastic, so degrading. You wonder if it isn't all a dream, a nightmare.
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Why?

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1: 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It is a photograph that is studied. Not a portrait of a star, but a photograph of its light.
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I'm Indiana Jones, you that big polystyrene boulder. 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